0: Thanks, Wrigley. Thank you, Tom. 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

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It's dangerous. 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So what are we trying to prove exactly? 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It's kind of obvious that you're up to no good otherwise. 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

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Oatmeal cream pie, gotta love them. 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

officially the end of an era, and you can have a piece of it on Saturday. 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Everything in it, from seats and signs and equipment. Yes, you could buy a goalie net and put it in your man cave if you want. They're clearing out and everything must go. So from noon to 3 on Saturday, you can go check this out and get a piece of Bucks history. Styles will be up there starting at 11 a.m. So, you know, go check it out as we say goodbye. You could put a piece of that in your home forever.

apparently there's a new way to eat McDonald's, and it's not necessarily a secret menu item, but a self-assembling item to where you get a Big Mac and fries, dump your fries in the box, get a bunless Big Mac, or throw the bun out, however, and then chop everything up, put it on top of the fries, shake the box, throw some sauce on there if you want to, and grab a fork. Sounds delicious.

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0: Everything That Rocks, Lays 103.3. I am Samantha Knight. I was just talking about the dude that was driving 100 in a 55. Well, good news is speed limits will be increasing in some areas of Iowa starting next week. Some of them will be going up to 60 miles an hour instead of 55, but not all of them. So, you know, still got to pay attention.
1: You let me violate you. You let me desecrate you.

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If you head over to DealMoin.com, this dropped at 9 o'clock this morning. $25 gets you $50 to spend on Crossroads Fireworks Superstore. So why not? You get a double the bang for your buck. More bang for your buck is a saying anyway. Now it's literal.

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You know, Toy Story 5 is out now. I don't know if you've taken your kids to go see it yet, but I know there's plenty of jokes in there for the adults. There is a Shrek 5 coming next year for us, and now they're talking about a spinoff set for 2028. Donkey is getting his own origin story. I am so freaking here for that.

Goalie Caitlin Clark still struggling with injuries on the court as Indiana lost their game to Phoenix last night by just 2 points, but she left with a back injury in the third quarter. Don't know if she tweaked it, what's happening, if it's anything major after she spent as much time as she did last year not playing because of injuries. It's not a good thing.

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Menace weekend for you, as the Des Moines Menace will be hosting their Stars and Stripes night on July 3rd. You've got a chance to win a 4-pack of tickets tomorrow morning with Heather, and then all weekend long as well. So if you miss out on Heather tomorrow at 7:20 at 5 p.m. on Friday through Sunday night at midnight, you'll have the chance to pop online and register to win that 4-pack of tickets.

There is a 77-year-old man in Florida who's accused of getting $1,800 worth of ED medication with plans to distribute. They're treating him like a freaking drug dealer, saying that he got these drugs without a prescription with the intent of selling them in a retirement community. A little old medic would be lined up everywhere going, please take my money.

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Supergirl movie opens up in theaters this weekend, and I mean, everybody's been so mixed with their reviews of it, saying that the glass ceiling is made of kryptonite and loving Superman, and this made hopes sink faster than a speeding bullet. And then one called it a sprightly and sparkling superhero yarn without the usual baffling DC backstory. I mean, we have to have the baffling backstories. Otherwise, how do we know how they become superheroes?

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2: What is your First World Friday problem? 515-244-1033. My First World Friday problem is always this time of year. We look forward to the summer, to all the activities, to doing things that are fun, not freezing. It's great. It's fantastic. My air conditioning in my house has been a real champ. It struggles. But this year, it's been all right. But every morning, I wake up with a sore throat. Because keeping the house dry is important. Keeping the air, the humidity out of the air to keep it cool is important. But every morning, I come and I talk to you, and the first thing I say is always a little creaky, right? A little froggy. But it's fine. It's good. It's summer, right? What's your First World Friday problem? 515-244-1033. Line open for you.
0: Break it to 11 and headbang on your drive home. 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

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Perhaps your first World Friday problem is you need more tickets to more shows. How about some Des Moines Menace tickets? We got a four-pack for you for Stars and Stripes Night, about an hour away, shortly after 7. So hopefully you'll be still hanging out, trying to win. Right now, Day Seeker on the Laser.

0: 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First World Friday on the text line. 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
3: You are very frequently in the injured category.
4: I found out this week that I am now allergic to my ankle brace.
3: Oh, no. What material in there do you think that you might be allergic to?
4: I think I'm allergic. So you know how they have, like, those rubber linings that help keep it from falling down your leg?
3: Yes.
4: I think I've developed an allergy to that.
3: Okay.
4: Because it's only happening along that strip. And I'm mad now.
3: This inspires me to one day do a topic on what's the weird thing you're allergic to.
4: I got a list.
3: I don't have a lot of allergies, but when I asked ChatGPT about my collection of allergies, like the four things that I'm allergic to, I was like, how much of the population is allergic to these specific four things? ChatGPT was like, approximately 1% or less. And I was like, yes, that's me. This is the only way that I am in the 1% with my allergies.
4: It's the only way many of us are even close.
3: Right. Well, thank you for calling this morning, Annie, and I hope that you figure out a solution. 515-244-1033. What is your First World Friday problem today?
1: Bored but have your phone? We don't mind if you creep us on social.
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3: Your KCCI Storm Team 8 forecast: high today of 80, tomorrow 80. And then we get into the dangerous temperature. Sunday, Monday, Tuesday, Wednesday, highs in the mid-90s, and we will have those heat advisories. So if you need to do any prep today and tomorrow, get that done in advance for those really hot heat index days.
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2: Because you know, America. America.
3: 515-244-1033. Laser,
4: who's this? This is Cougar Rob. How are you doing this morning, Heather?
3: Oh, hi, Cougar Rob. What's your First World Friday problem?
4: I have to go work at Boone today. Drive back and forth from Boone to Ames. I don't like being in Boone, and I don't like going to Ames.
3: Aw, some of my favorite humans are in Ames, and there are some really great humans at the Boone Area Humane Society. So I kind of like both. Why are you stressed out?
4: Ames, and them guys aren't really all that friendly per se. Then the job that I'm going to from there to Boone is just a mess. They're putting in a new building and everything.
3: Understood. Yep, I get it. When you have to go to a place just because you have to work in a place, it kind of ruins it. When is your day done?
4: About this time, 12 hours.
3: 12 hours? So between 6 and 7 tonight? Oh, man. You're going to need a lot of caffeine.
4: I got to have caffeine sugar, so I'm good.
3: All the Ians, yes. Well, I hope you have some rest and or fun on the horizon. Work is the ultimate First World Friday problem. Thank you for calling. 515-244-1033. What is yours?
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That's Friday night, the 3rd. We got your 4-pack. We'll be playing our favorite game right after Morning Brews. But first, 3 Days Grace on the Laser.

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2: How do you lose an entire giraffe? 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It is one of the most beautiful holidays known to man. 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My other dog Lily is just in charge of snacks. It is Beautician's Day, which means hairstylists, barbers, estheticians, and pretty much everybody who keeps us looking presentable. Shout out to my girl, Haley. You are my favorite person that I barely know. 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We still have a few of those Deal Moines left at DealMoine.com. 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How do you lose a giraffe? First of all, they're giant. Second of all,

0: with round ears. If you see any giraffe, it's probably this one, right? I have a theory about what she is doing. I think that she is probably hitchhiking to see Jacoby at the Blank Park Zoo because she heard about the drama and the baby mamas, Zola and Sky, that he's expecting with two other giraffes. So she is on her way to stake her claim, but that is just a theory. I just still don't understand how you lose a giraffe because one, they're giant. Two, they are giants. Des Moines Menace tickets. I've got those for you. In just a few minutes, we'll be playing our favorite game. The answer is Heather. Hang on.
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2: I'm Kate Garner, Des Moines Traffic Control. 63rd and Railroad in West Des Moines. There is an accident going southbound. It's causing traffic to back up there, back to the north, and also in different directions right there at Railroad as well. Otherwise, accident and incident free and a speed limit trip on 235 and 8035. That's your Smile Power Traffic from Delta Dental of Iowa. 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

0: 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I have a four-pack for caller 13 if you know the answer.
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1: Mason.
0: Guess what?
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0: You're caller 13. Now just one thing left to do. What's the answer?
1: Oh, Heather.
0: You got it. Hopefully that felt easy for you. 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
1: Right on.
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0: Your KCCI Storm Team 8 forecast. Looking at that high today of 80, tomorrow 80, and then Sunday, Monday, Tuesday, Wednesday, we are in the heat advisory. It's going to be in the mid-90s, but the heat index, of course, as we know, Iowa gets insane. So if you need to do any prep between now and then, get that done. Hot, hot coming.
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2: On the text line, Shannon said, I forgot to bring the trash can out this morning, and it's trash day. It's only a First World Friday problem because I can go 2 or 3 weeks. We don't create a lot of trash, but I forgot to bring the can out this morning. Yes, I feel that. I do that a lot. I am beating myself up this week because I didn't bring the yard waste can out. Not because I forgot, but because I did no weeding. And as you know, there are a lot of weeds, but I have not done any weeding. There's nothing for them to take this week, which means in the future, I'm going to have like 9 bags out there. What's your First World Friday problem? 515-244-1033. 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

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These are 103.3. If you missed out on those Des Moines Menace tickets earlier, no worries. Another chance later this afternoon and this weekend on the app. Search Laser 103.3 if you don't already have it.

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2: Laser, who's this?
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2: Scott, what's your first World Friday problem today?
3: 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Now, that looks bad that people might think that my dog's poop.
2: Oh, no! We, as responsible dog owners, often have a bad reputation. And it's not us. It's those other people! I feel you. Thanks for calling, Scott. Laser, who's this?
4: Who's Ben? I don't have a First World Friday problem. I just wanted to call you and tell you you're doing an amazing job. 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Thank you.
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4: I'm Kate Garner, Des Moines Traffic Control. I-80 westbound, the right shoulder is blocked on the Grand Prairie Parkway exit due to a stalled vehicle. Otherwise, instant and accident-free and currently at speed on 235 and 8035. That's your Smile Power Traffic from Delta Dental of Iowa. 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

0: 103.3. Saturday, tomorrow, we're going to be hanging out at the Des Moines Buccaneers Madhouse on Hickman for their final sale. The signed seats, the equipment, the merchandise, the memorabilia. Noon to 3, it's going on. Styles will be there, so say what's up to Styles if you're there.
1: Take my hand and come with me because you look so fine that I really want to make you mine. I say you look so fine that I really want to make you mine. 4, 5, 6, come on and get your kicks. Now you don't need to mind.

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Well, so 1, 2, 3, take my hand and come with me, because you look so fine that I really wanna make you mine. Really wanna make you mine. 4, 5, 6, come on and get your kicks. 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
2: 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Laser, who's this?
3: Good morning, Heather. It's Robert.
2: Robert, what's your first World Friday problem today?
3: Well, I have to work.
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4: Your KCCI Storm Team 8 forecast. Looking at that high today of 80, tomorrow 80, and then the really hot weather hits us. I know, you're tired of hearing about it. But just in case you haven't heard, we've got an excessive heat advisory coming Sunday, Monday, Tuesday, Wednesday. Highs in the mid-90s, and then that heat index is going to be brutal. But not yet. We get to enjoy today, 70 right now, downtown Des Moines.
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But if you don't want to buy it, your guy Styles has your chance to score a download today, 3 o'clock hour. Tell your robots, it reminds you. The voices in my head.

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0: 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If you've been following along, there is a new album out July 10th from the Rolling Stones, and we just got a taste of one of the songs, Jealous Lover. Mick Jagger bringing the falsetto. I'll play a little bit for you, Morning Brews, shortly after 9. Hang on.
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6: Your KCCI Storm Team 8 forecast, high today of 80, tomorrow 80. We can handle that, and then the heat comes, the heat advisory. Mid-90s, Sunday, Monday, Tuesday, Wednesday of next week. Right now, still good, 71 downtown.
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That's all you need, right? They're big. How do you lose one? 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
2: 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New Rolling Stones album comes out on July 10th, and they just released another teaser. Mick Jagger really getting into the falsetto here. This is called Jealous Lover.

0: a giraffe goes missing from a farm just outside of San Antonio. Okay, that happens. But for 2 weeks? How do you lose something that's 14 feet tall for 2 weeks? The owner put out a reward recently, $5,000 if you see the giraffe. And on the description of the giraffe, it says, is a 3-year-old with round ears. Okay, how about just if you see a giraffe, any giraffe, call this number. Who cares if the ears are round? It's a 14-foot giraffe. I have a theory. I think this giraffe, Gracie, heard about Jacoby and Jacoby's suave ways. The fact that Jacoby has fathered 2 giraffe calves by 2 giraffe women at the same time. And this giraffe is on its way here. But again, how do you lose a giraffe?
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Everything that rocks, Laser 103.3. While we are sweating this weekend, let's think about October. October 7th, specifically, when we will be staring up at the stage at Vibrant Music Hall for Alkaline Trio and then Rise Against. And it's going to sound a little like this.

0: 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First World Friday, where we complain about stuff that doesn't really matter.
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3: Laser,
2: who's this?
3: Hey, it's Chibs. How are you, Heather?
2: Hi, Chibs. What's your First World Friday problem today?
3: Like a handful of years ago, right, I made a Spotify playlist for, like, if I ever had a daughter.
2: Yeah.
3: A couple of days ago, went to go see Edwin McCain. He did the song called Walk With You that he wrote, like, when he had his daughter. And I wanted to add the song to this playlist, and, like, now I can't find it.
2: I thought you were going to tell me that you went to this Edwin McCain show, and you ran into a woman who knew you back in the 90s and told you you had a child.
3: Oh, no, no, no. Certain things would have to, like, happen for that to be true.
2: You have a lot of game, Chibs. I would not put that past you.
3: You really think I have game?
2: I do. I do. I see you at a lot of shows. That, to me, says that you are fun, and I think that you have a great personality. I love when you call.
3: You are way too sweet. I love you to death, truly.
2: Well, you're a catch, Chibs, and I'm shocked no women came forward at the Edwin McCain show to claim you as the father. But I'm sorry you can't find your playlist. That is a First World Friday problem.
3: It's okay.
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2: Your KCCI Storm Team 8 forecast, high today of 80. Tomorrow, 80. Sunday, Monday, Tuesday, Wednesday, heat advisory. High is going to be in the mid-90s, and then that heat index up into the 100+. 72 right now, downtown Des Moines.
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0: 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Styles is going to be hanging out for the Bucks Arena final sale. 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Bucks clearing out their old home, so everything must go. Okay, Saturday, starting at noon, the sale happens, and Styles is going to get there early, as he does at 11, so you can say what's up to him.
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8: It's your KCCI Storm Team 8 forecast. High of 78 with partly cloudy skies today. We'll drop down into the low 60s overnight, 82 tomorrow before things heat up with highs in the 90s all next week. Right now in downtown Des Moines, feels like 72. 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

POD, those guys got mentioned last year in the big Superman flick, and according to some things I've read online, in the upcoming Spider-Man movie, there are some surprising music needle drops. Maybe we'll get some new metal or some rock in there. Crossing my fingers anyway. It's Beck on Laser 103.3.

0: Creed at Laser 103.3. My name is Ethan. Got big news this morning from Five Finger Death Punch. They've announced their 10th studio album, Legacy. It comes out on July 31st. That's right. Just over a month from now, we are getting a new Five Finger Death Punch record. Now, that will be the digital release. It'll come out vinyl, CD, cassette, all of that good stuff mid-September on September 18th. It's Five Finger's latest, Eye of the Storm, on Laser 103.3.
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I'm looking forward to that show, man, and to the entire Iowa State Fair. I have got some Barksdale cookies to eat, some rides to ride. I'm also planning on going to see Hardy opening night of the Iowa State Fair. It's going to be a phenomenal time, just about a month and a half away from all the Iowa State Fair goodness. 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
10: To me, it was almost like people weren't willing to have the strength or the education. They weren't willing to sit there long enough and figure out their own problems. And they were really just using God to kind of fill in the gap. Mm-hmm. And to me, it just didn't make sense. I made fun of Christians. I made fun of the preachers. That's the way I looked at it. But I had my own encounter with God, and that's what changed everything.
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15: It's your KCCI Storm Team 8 forecast on Laser 103.3. Right now in downtown, feels like 74. We'll see a high of 78 this afternoon. Next week, things are going to heat up with highs in the 90s and heat indexes even higher than that starting on Sunday.

I am never making my password a full sentence again. Laser 103.3 got the prompt on my computer to change my password last week, changed it to an entire sentence so that it would be really hard to crack. Well, it's difficult for me to get into as well. Turns out myself and the hackers will have a difficult time.

Laser 103.3, tomorrow, Styles is going to be broadcasting live from the Madhouse on Hickman. You know where the Des Moines Buccaneers used to play? They're doing a really cool sale where everything must go. 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But Styles is getting the party started at 11, so make sure that you go by and say what's up at the Madhouse on Hickman as we broadcast live tomorrow on the Laser.

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3: 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You got the ring light and the tripod this time. 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

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That song housed on their new record, Pure Ecstasy, due out August 28th. They'll be on the road this fall as well. Closest show to us is Omaha in November.

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Laser 103.3. New-ish, I should say. You remember Lefties, Harry Mary's, that spot over in the Drake neighborhood? Well, it's being taken over by a new owner, and they'll be opening a venue titled Strychnine later on this year. It's tentative for a couple of months from now. They're doing some really cool things inside. Couple of upgrades, installing a new wall for artists. They're getting a patio set up. They're working on a signature cocktail menu. It's going to be a really great spot for not only local music in Des Moines, but national touring acts as well. We can't wait to get to a show. 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

Letters to Cleo. Those guys will be in town tomorrow night. 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We hope to see you out at the show. 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

On this day, back in 1997, Harry Potter and the Philosopher's Stone was released in the UK, published on June 26th. 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

Five Finger Death Punch have announced a new album titled Legacy, due out July 31st. Laser 103.3, pretty quick turnaround for an album, but that is the digital release. 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

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I feel like we are very blessed in the Des Moines Metro to have some really stellar food trucks, whether it is a traditional like taco truck or the egg roll ladies or something else. We have a lot of really great food truck options in the Metro, and especially this weekend, there'll be a bunch of them in downtown Des Moines at the Art Festival. Oh, I'm getting hungry. I know where I'm getting lunch today.

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4: Feels like 76. It's your KCCI Storm Team 8 forecast on Laser 103.3. Dropping down to the low 60s overnight, 82 tomorrow, and then summer weather officially starts on Sunday with highs in the 90s throughout all next week. 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

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Rumors are swirling on the internet surrounding Spider-Man Brand New Day's soundtrack. According to one I read this morning, Green Day could make an appearance.

Everything that rocks is Laser 103.3. And coming up this afternoon, Styles, he's hooking you up with a digital download of Metallica's Reload Remaster that just came out today. That record, by the way, has one of my all-time favorite Metallica songs on it. I'm a big fan of Fuel. It might actually be my number one Metallica track. Tune in at 3:10 this afternoon. 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
3: A Northern Iowa man says retirement has already come with a surprise, a $10,000 lottery win just 1 month after leaving work.
4: I retired last month, and now I'm a lottery winner. Really cool.
2: Ted Knutson of Clarion won big in the $100,000 Mega Crossword Scratch Game. He bought his ticket at his local Guessway.
3: Ted says he drove around with the ticket all day before finally scratching it when he got home in his driveway.
4: To me, I was just kind of shocked. I was kind of stunned. I was like, I couldn't believe it. This is the most money I ever won in my life.
2: Ted took the ticket in to show his wife, and they both scanned it with the Iowa Lottery mobile app to confirm the win.
3: Ted says they plan to use the bulk of their winnings to fund an upcoming trip to Texas and Arizona, revisiting places tied to his military service.
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You ever go to a city and think, man, this place was kind of overhyped? 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I've been to LA a couple of times, and don't get me wrong, I love LA, love Southern California, but when I've gone, I've visited Beverly Hills just like a little bit, walked around, ate some food, and I gotta be honest, it's basically an overly priced shopping district. That's all I got from Beverly Hills, and there wasn't even any oil. 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
15: Mid-70s, partly cloudy here this afternoon in the KCCI Storm Team

8 forecast. Overnight low of 61, 84 and sunny on Saturday. But then, oh then, it gets warm. Sunday, 107 heat index. Monday, 109 heat index. Stay cool, stay hydrated, my friend. Laser 103.3, I'm Styles. It's that Keep a Copacetic song. The actual title is Bound for the Floor. Local H.

One of my favorite parts of summer, the Des Moines Art Festival, officially underway right out front of our doors here in downtown Des Moines, Western Gateway Park, the Sculpture Park. So many great tents full of amazing arts. Hope to see you down here this weekend. Tomorrow night on stage at the Des Moines Art Festival, Fastball and Letters to Cleo. The show's absolutely free. No excuse not to come downtown and check out some music.

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The former Lefties will soon be called Strict 9, and look for that to open late summer, early fall. Yes! It's going to be something else, name-wise, but we're going to get that venue back, and a lot of great music is coming.

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My Chemical Romance, obviously on the list, but not for this song. Laser 103.3, it's Styles. 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But again, it wasn't on the list for My Chem on this one.

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0: Mid-70s and partly cloudy here this afternoon. The KCCI Storm Team 8 forecast. Overnight 61, 84 on Saturday. Then on Sunday, it about to get, like I said, warm. 107 heat index Sunday, 109 on Monday. And those heat index values stay over 100 through all of next week. Laser 103.3, I'm Styles. You are two songs out from winning a download of Metallica's Reload Remastered.

0: Eye of the Storm. Five Finger Death Punch on the Laser. It's Styles. 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

0: 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Congratulations to Danny of West Des Moines, who was our 13th caller today.
1: My mom's lucky number. 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Thank you.
0: You are welcome. I love that 13's a lucky number.
1: It really is.
0: Well, it is indeed, because you got that Metallica download of their brand new remastered edition of Reload with Fuel, The Memory Remains, and The Unforgiven 2. 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

0: Lost Soul, that's The Who with Nothing More on Laser 103.3. Styles, joined by Ethan right now.
1: Yeah.
0: You did a video here recently with Amber in our office about a Chicago dog. The sacrilegiousness of the fact that she does ketchup on a Chicago dog.
1: Yeah, here's the thing, okay? I don't like Chicago dogs.
0: Okay.
1: But I am a purist.
0: Meaning?
1: Meaning, I don't mess with ketchup on a hot dog at all.
0: Ooh, okay.
1: I am a mustard and grilled onions guy.
0: Okay.
1: But that's just not a Chicago dog. I don't like Chicago dogs, but I'm going to defend it because it's not a Chicago dog.
0: I'm about to mess your world up.
1: Okay.
0: So YouGov did a poll about hot dog toppings.
1: Yeah.
0: Right now, I'm going to talk about Midwest toppings.
1: Okay.
0: Number one for Midwest toppings on a hot dog, ketchup.
1: I believe it.
0: Followed by sauerkraut.
1: Okay.
0: And spicy mustard.
1: Okay. Those two are acceptable. Ketchup is not.
0: Why is ketchup not acceptable?
1: Well, okay,
0: on a hot dog?
1: So maybe it's number one because more kids eat hot dogs than adults. But I don't think an adult should be having ketchup on their hot dog. Your palate should be more refined. You know, you don't need sweet tomato sauce. You know, put the spicy mustard on there. Put the onions. Put the sauerkraut. Anything but the ketchup.
0: If Ethan sees you with ketchup for 4th of July weekend, no, you will be shamed from a distance.
1: That hot dog will be slapped out of your hand.

It's Friday. How's your week been? Hopefully good, and hopefully you're ready for the weekend. Laser 103.3, I'm Styles. Found this gentleman just randomly scrolling my Instagram feed. Loved this song and thought to myself, man, if there was ever a perfect Friday song, this would be it, because who hasn't wanted a work beer? And maybe you had one this week. Shockwire, work beer on the Laser.

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4: Mid-70s, partly cloudy through the evening as you head on out to the Des Moines Art Festival. The KCCI Storm Team 8 forecast, 61 for the overnight low, 84 for Saturday. Sunday, 107 heat index, 109 heat index on Monday. Des Moines Traffic Control, scenes are slowing down over on the east mix, especially 80 west into that east mix. Switching gears to the west mix. Going up 3580 north, right around University to Hickman. It is slow go there. Southbound lane, slow, but not as bad as the northbound lane. So be aware of that as you're making that trek home. Don't also forget downtown, the Des Moines Art Festival happening. So Grand and Locust closed for several blocks. 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

0: toppings, which ketchup, according to a YouGov poll, is the most popular here in the Midwest, followed by sauerkraut, spicy mustard. Now, what about the rest of the country?
1: Okay.
0: Here's what we got. Number one on that list, mustard.
1: Good. The way it should be.
0: Oh, can you guess what number two is?
1: Ketchup.
0: Yep.
1: That's unfortunate.
0: What do you think number three is?
1: Number three?
0: Number three.
1: Chili.
0: No.
1: Okay.
0: Onions.
1: Okay, I can see that.
0: Followed by relish.
1: Hold on, is it grilled onions or just raw onions?
0: It just says onions. It doesn't specify, it just says onions.
1: All right, because I have opinions on that too, but you know. Followed by relish. Here's the thing. I also have beef with relish, okay?
0: Oh my, what topping do you have beef with?
1: Okay, it has to be dill relish.
0: Okay.
1: I don't mess with sweet relish or sweet pickles. Uh-huh. It's got to be dill. So that's my relish.
0: All right,
1: hot
0: you're
1: take.
0: Building a hot dog for the 4th of July next weekend. What's on it?
1: Mustard and grilled onions. That's like perfect hot dog for me.
0: I'm so just going to break out a hot dog just drenched in ketchup in front of you next weekend.
1: That's what you do every time we go to an iCubs.
0: No, I put mustard on it too. There's mustard and ketchup.
1: That doesn't take away the ketchup sin, brother.

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Again, that's XBK July 18th, part of the Styles birthday tour. 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
11: Des Moines Traffic Control, seeing a bit of a slowdown happening on that east mix coming out of 35 south into 80 west. Also on the west mix, 35-80 north. looking there between University and Douglas, seeing a slowdown there as well in the northbound lanes. And then don't forget downtown, the Des Moines Art Festival this weekend. So Locust and Grand closed around Western Gateway Park. And that is your Smile Power traffic from Delta Dental of Iowa. For your smile, for your health, for your community.
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1: Looking at mid-70s through the rest of the evening. Partly cloudy in the KCCI Storm Team 8 forecast. Tomorrow's high, it'll be 84. Sunday, 95 for the high, but the heat index, that's where the problem kicks in, if you will. The heat index on Sunday, 107. 109 heat index on Monday. Des Moines Traffic Control, we are slow. Go out of that west mix. 3580 northbound lanes between University and Hickman. Typical for this time of the day. We are also seeing some big slowdowns happening on the east mix. That's 3580 eastbound going into the mix. And all the ramps around the east mix are seeing a lot of slowdowns as well. After you get out of the east mix going 80 west, going 80 east, it's a little bit of slow go there. So expect some brake lights, stop and go in the east mix here this afternoon. And that is your Smile Power Traffic from Delta Dental of Iowa. 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

been fun watching all the people walk on by here downtown for the Des Moines Art Festival, right out front of Laser Studios at the Sculpture Park in Western Gateway Park. It is Styles. Hope to see you out here this weekend. I'm going to be floating around a lot. Just check it out. Honestly, you can go through it like twice and still not really see everything. Drew Holcomb on stage tonight. Fastball, Letters to Cleo tomorrow night. The shows are absolutely free.

In theaters today, Jackass, best and last. Do you really think it's going to be the last Jackass film, though? Laser 103.3, I'm Styles. Also in theaters, Supergirl, which the early reactions, not good. Am I still going to check it out? 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
13: 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Assistance is on site, so as you're coming up to the accident, you will see some

0: You will see police start to merge over. Again, left lane, 235, shortly after Valley West and 22nd Street. You'll see that accident there. It's causing some slowdowns. Otherwise, around the metro, normal volumes for this time of rush hour. And that's your Smile Power Traffic from Delta Dental of Iowa. 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

Well, tomorrow might be a day away. You should start making your plans right now. 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Everything's got to go out of the old Madhouse. Yeah, they're selling everything. They're clearing it out. Signs, seats, equipment, merchandise, memorabilia. It's all got to go. So if you're a longtime Buccaneers fan, this is perfect for you. 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

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And a friend of mine asked me recently, why do I play this as my kickoff to the weekend? It's because if you listen to the chorus, you know what? Get a little drunk, get a little stoned, catch a good buzz to my favorite song, go a little crazy, get a little numb, raise a glass, and bang my head to the beat of the drum. Sounds like the perfect party song for the weekend, right? Which is why we go into said weekend with Wayland and Get a Little. It is Styles. 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
6: 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But water doesn't stop at the edge of fields. So neither can progress. As population and businesses continue to grow, so does demand. To keep pace, communities are improving infrastructure, including updated treatment plants, stormwater management, and modern technologies to help reduce pollution from every source. 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

That rocks. It is Laser 103.3. I am Samantha Knight. Happy Friday. Welcome to the weekend. Tomorrow, don't forget to get your piece of Des Moines Buccaneer history. The Madhouse on Hickman. Literally everything in the building is up for sale. Seats, signs, equipment, so much more. I mean, even down to the mops and buckets. When I say everything, I mean everything. So go check it out tomorrow from noon to 3. Styles will be on hand from 11 a.m. to whenever. And then, of course, you can also renew your season tickets or get yourself season tickets if you don't have those yet.

The NHL draft is officially underway. It kicked off at 6 o'clock tonight. And what's interesting, the Vegas Golden Knights, you know, they made it to the Stanley Cup Finals, right? They lost to the Carolina Hurricanes. And they are not getting their second round pick back. They had to forego their second round pick because their coach, John Tortorella, refused to speak to the media. So now, pick number 63 is what Vegas wind up with. Ouch.

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You've heard it already, haven't you? And sometime after the sun goes down, you start hearing it, seeing it in the sky, fireworks going off already, right? No, fireworks are not legal yet. Yeah, you can buy them now, but Des Moines police want to remind you that, you know, you can only fire them off on July 3rd between 9 a.m. and 10 p.m. and on the 4th of July between 9 a.m. and 11 p.m. And if you get caught violating that, you're getting a $200 fine. 2 days is plenty of time to make things go boom. Remember, you got neighbors that have got little kids, dogs that come out of their skins, maybe someone in the family that's got PTSD. So, you know, be kind, have fun, don't blow off your digits, and wait your turn.

officially into the weekend. Let's enjoy it while we can. Also, give yourself a chance to go check out some Des Moines Menace soccer. Everybody is all about soccer with the World Cup going on right now. Stars and Stripes night next Friday at the Des Moines Menace. 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
2: 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If you stop and think about how similar both of these bands are, especially when it comes to the voices of not only Sean from Seether, but Kurt from Nirvana, right? They're very, very similar voices. So their cover came out in 2022. It was from a live performance that they did when they threw this thing down. The original that Nirvana did came out in 1991 on their album Nevermind. And then it got a whole new lease on life because of the Batman movie in 2022. So let's check out Seether's version of Something in the Way. 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